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While Blur has song to me, Mike Jones, I have two fun musical things we can talk about. Let's talk about New York and saxophones, because New York brought it the other day for Careless Whisper. We'll get into it in a few minutes. Linkin Park.

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1: Hosier likes his whiskey neat, as he's saying, and too sweet. And New York, they like their saxophones. I'm Mike Jones, because the other day in New York, there was a world record attempt for the most saxophone players doing Careless Whisper. A bunch of them gathered together. They jammed it out. I think if you're a saxophone player, it's a must. You learn that. It was great. I don't know if they set the world record, but they had a ton of people out there singing along, having a great time. Check that out. I reposted the video on my Instagram at Mike Jones Radio.
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1: No doubt. They had a great run with their residency at the Sphere in Vegas. And now Metallica's there. Those videos look awesome. I'd love to go to Vegas and see Metallica. Or how about, what if Blink 182 did a residency at the Sphere? With all the videos and everything, I bet Blink would bring it if they did that. Maybe that's the plan down the road. We'll see.

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1: American Idiot with Green Day. I'm Mike Jones. Today was only day three. Don't worry, we have many more to go. If you didn't win $1,000 yet, keep listening. Keep trying for alternative income. 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

Radio 94.9 playing Sublime now and Muse with their new one, Cryogen. I'm just thinking how we've had them both for Alter Ego over the years. I'm Mike Jones, and Alter Ego, it is coming back. Our big iHeartRadio alternative show, it is returning. And on Tuesday next week, we're going to have the big lineup reveal and tell you all about everything, how you can be a part of it. 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
1: You know, I got to be honest, I'm a little disappointed in our friends in Weezer. It's Alex Mack. Not actually. I just know that, you know, they're calling their tour the Weezer the Gathering Tour. 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I realize I'm speaking to my nerd friends here, but, like, some nerd merch would be awesome. Like, take my money.

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I keep seeing people driving around with the, like, you know, be patient, student driver magnets. 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
1: What's going on? It's Alex Mack. 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They're like, hey, here's how the drawing happened. Like, this is not AI. 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And I love that.

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It's so funny. I can tell my friends, like, don't typically listen to my radio show. Because they're like, hey, man, have you heard this new Dominic Fike song? It's called Baby Dolls. Like, yeah, I play it on the night show. So this is for them and you.

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What's up? It's Alex Mack. Make sure to join Shroom tomorrow morning and let him wake you up with all the alt you can handle. 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
1: Hey, what's going on? It's Alex Mack. Now, I had to make a grocery run this morning, and I have confirmed that, like, I can't possibly use the, like, self-checkout thing without somehow triggering the, like, employee assistance thing. Like, I don't know. I'm, like, not stealing. I guess, like, if I put my own bag down or, like, hit the wrong button, it's always like, hey, this guy, he needs help, like, every single time.

0: 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Now, I'm not telling you this to, you know, encourage your bad spending habits, but just letting you know, cash is officially back, right? You got a bunch of chances to win $1,000 in alternative income, which, you know what? If you, you know, maybe spend a couple extra bucks this week or still recovering from the weekend, just know you could have $1,000 to give your bank account a little CPR. Yeah, those keywords are back tomorrow. And hey, if you need to know when to listen, we got you. Everything you need to know is up on the website.
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1: Hey, what's going on? It's Alex Mack. You know, I love those videos that are like, you know, they got to be staged, but like the person on the street style interviews of like bands and artists and are like, okay, tell us your favorite band or like, can you name the songs or whatever. I just watched these guys Almost Monday do one of those and they picked their favorite artist, Foster the People, which I loved. But you know what? Almost Monday right now.

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Radio 94.9. I don't know if it's just like where I'm hanging out, but man, I'm seeing so many people, especially like in the past year, wearing those Fontaine's DC like soccer jerseys. I don't know if it was like the World Cup or what, but makes me want one really bad. And then I keep seeing other bands. I don't know if they're like, I don't know, copying a little bit, but a lot of bands are doing that soccer jersey thing. I think Fontaine's DC made it popular though. This is them right now. Their new one, Marianne.

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1: Now that we're in, like, you know, the throes of spooky season, I do want to remind you that there's probably some local ghost tour that you can go on, even if it, like, feels touristy. So cool to, like, hear kind of the history and, like, old spooky stories of, like, your own hometown. I'm telling you, check it out. It's, like, the perfect activity. Tame Impala right now. This is Loser.

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You know that feeling when, like, something's wrong inside? You're like, oh, I feel like I'm about to get sick. I kind of feel like that's where I am right now. So let me just remind you, it is flu season. Wash your hands. Drink some water. A little vitamin C. Sleep. I wish someone had told me this, because now I feel like I'm getting a sore throat.

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What's going on? 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
1: Hey, what's going on? It's Alex Mack. 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I mean, look, it's not traditional, but it still takes a lot of work. And that does make me wonder, like, what do those half of Americans think about being a radio host?

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I don't know what side of the internet you're on, but dude, I can't stop watching that guy who's like raiding all the Chinese food buffets until he gets food poisoning. Dude, it's so good. Mullet reviews. How many people do you think are going to be him for Halloween? So good. I hate new stuff from Dominic Fike right now. This is

0: 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What's going on? It's Alex Mack. Just a reminder, I do have just a ton of new music for you. That's why we have the new music show. It's called Emerging Alt, a straight up full hour of what I think all the best new songs are. So hang out for that. It's back like every weeknight at 11 o'clock.
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1: Well, if you weren't in the mood to party before, you should check out this video I found of Dave Grohl. You know, obviously, you have the Foo Fighters talking about his pre-show ritual. It's a lot of Coors Light and a lot of Jägermeister, which honestly, like, I'm kind of down with. Foo Fighters right now.

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My name's Alex Mack. 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

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Hey, what's going on? It's Alex Mack. This is like kind of wild. I was reading cadets at the U.S. Air Force Academy just broke the Guinness World Record for the most people doing push-ups at once. 3,703 people doing push-ups at once. You know what? There's something for everybody. Caged Elephant right now. Speeches in Tennessee.

0: well be strangers. 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Julia Wolf, In My Room. 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

Radio 94.9. It's crazy to see how far this song from Tame Impala has come since I first played it for you on your new music show. That's right, you first heard it on Emerging Alt when it was a brand new song, and now it's like one of the biggest ones of the year. So hey, stick around, find out what the next big song is going to be, because I got your new music show coming up next. Emerging Alt kicking off here at 11.

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What's going on? It's Alex Mack. Hey, follow us on all the socials. 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
1: I always feel like this new music show is a nice halfway point for the week. It's Alex Mack, your host here on Emerging Alt. Got Phoebe Bridgers on the show tonight. We're going to do new stuff from The Revivalist, New Churches, Joyce Manor, Death Cab for Cutie, Steve Lacy, all coming up. But hey, just a reminder, I want you to check in with me. 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But all right, enough out of me. Kicking off the show with Leap right now. It's Exit Signs on Emerging Alt.

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What's going on? It's Alex Mack, your host here on Emerging Alt. Kind of special, honestly, for me to be playing you this new one from The Revivalists. Like, when I first got into radio, I remember playing, you know, their song Wish I Knew You. And now it's been, like, almost 10 years. And we got this new one on Emerging Alt right now. It's called Heartstopper.

0: 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Now, I'm trying not to, you know, sound like a broken record here on Emerging Alt, but my name is Alex Mack. We are coast to coast. I just want to make sure you know, like, you should check in with me, right? Like, the show's nationwide. I want to know where you're hanging out. Like, shout yourself out. So if you're listening on the free iHeartRadio app, all you have to do is, you know, tap the little microphone button. That's our talk back feature. Same way you normally request a song, right? Just make sure to tell me your name and where you're listening from. Again, give yourself a shout out. And hey, if you have any questions, comments, requests, whatever it is, obviously want to hear that too. You hit send on your message. Comes right to me.
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1: Now, when I say this here on Emerging Alt, I certainly don't want to downplay any of the other, you know, artists or in songs that we're playing for you, right? However, I'm a big lyrics guy, and I have to say, I think this new Young the Giant record may be one of my favorite sets of lyrics that have come out recently, especially this one. It's called Evergreen.

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1: It's been like 4 months now since we've gotten the new Death Cab for Cutie album, I Built You a Tower, which this is me saying, like, if you haven't listened to the whole thing by now, like, you got to catch up on that. This may be my favorite one from it. It's called Stone Over Water on Emerging Hope.

Radio 94.9. What's going on? It's Alex Mack, your host here on Emerging Alt. Now, look, I know that I need to be, like, talking and thinking about the actual artists of these songs, right? But every time I play you this one from The Neighborhood, I just think about Jesse, the lead singer, his dog, Anthony. Just a tiny little thing that he just calls Tony. Like, last time I saw him, Tony had his own little tour laminate, like, credential on his collar. It's the cutest thing. New stuff from The Neighborhood.

0: 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What's going on? It's Alex Mack, your host here on iHeartRadio's Emerging Alt. Obviously, I want to make it as easy as possible for you to connect with me, right? Like, I want to hear, you know, what songs you like, your actual opinions on things. You don't have to sugarcoat it for me, you know, because I want to make sure I'm playing you all the, like, the coolest new stuff that you actually want to listen to. 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You can have me on Instagram at Alex Mack Live. It's Alex, M-A-C-L-I-V-E.
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1: I was just checking Violet Grohl's tour dates. I think because I'm salty still, like, I missed her in D.C. where I live. She's actually in the U.K. right now, which does feel like sort of the perfect vibe. Like, kind of spooky, rainy, fall. I'm here for it. I wish I could be there. But hey, her tour goes all the way through December, so a couple more chances to see her. This is her new one right now called Bug in the Cake.

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Now, if you've been listening and you're like, you know what? I don't recognize these bands. I just want you to know that is actually like my job here. That's like the point of the show. It's Emerging Alt. It's a full hour of like all new stuff where I'm just trying to introduce you to some new bands and artists, songs, some stuff you don't typically hear all day, you know? So I appreciate you being here. We do this every weeknight at 11. Stuff like this. It's the Linda's Burning Out.

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1: Big football game today. It is going to be Buccaneers at Cowboys. And I hope that Dallas loses. Yeah, I said it. My name is Tammo with Muse's latest. It's called Cryogen.

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1: You know, we need to add to the list of things that should actually be taught in school in addition to, you know, doing your taxes and buying a home is how to deal with the moment when you realize exactly what your parents meant when they said, I'm not mad, I'm just disappointed. And realizing how much worse it is to feel disappointed than somebody you care about, the worst.

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1: Just the coolest ads in the world. Weezer, at the top of their game, coming off releasing their 20th album, the Gold album, which is their best since the Red album. You can quote me on that. But also, the show they put on, I saw in D.C. the other night, the pyro. I wasn't expecting it, and it was all, and they were so loud. Like, Weezer still got it, and I think a long time to come. My name is Tammo with new music from Tame Impala. This is Loser.

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1: 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I'm going back to those
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1: Tell me you've heard the new song from Good Charlotte. I should have played it for you. But that's why we have Alex Mack and Emerging All. It's an hour of new music we play for you every night during the week at 11 o'clock. Check it out right here. But if you want to go rogue on your own, Good Charlotte just shared their new track called You Are featuring Ziggy Marley, and it's pretty fantastic. My name is Tana with the latest from Muse right now. This is Cryogen.

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1: I told you, I got vibes for you this morning, even though it's not really considered morning yet, is it? I'm going to play you new music from Slightly Stupid. It's called Backseat Driving. Give me 4-5 minutes. It's Dominic Fike right now, Baby Doll.

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My name is Tammo. Join Shroom later this morning and let him wake you up with all the alt you can handle. More Music Mornings with Shroom will kick off at 6 o'clock.

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1: Now, I know you're going to tell me I should probably give it up on astrology, given I went hard in the paint on the year of the fire horse, which has not really been fire horsing. How do you explain Venus in retrograde right now and everything I'm seeing being right? Like down to, and because I don't want to do like self-fulfilling prophecy and make things happen, I am looking at everything like a day or two later and it is so accurate, it's spooky. I'm just saying it might be worth looking up your zodiac and what it means for Venus in retrograde right now.

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1: Foo Fighters definitely getting in the Halloween spirit with their new music video. If you haven't seen it, zombie themed, lots of blood. It is for their new song, Spit Shine. Worth looking at. My name is Tammo. Appreciate you being here this morning. And I'm going to play new music from Edge Hill, this song called Love to Go, after Foo Fighters Learn to Fly.

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1: Definitely took advantage of Amazon Prime Days and did exactly what I always recommend you do, which is not just aimlessly scroll and buy things I don't need because it's a good deal, but I went under my buy again tab and actually just got like a bunch of household stuff. 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
2: 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So if you could play the Red Hot Chili Peppers, that'd be awesome. Love you, girl. Bye.
1: 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And you mean, yeah, the song that I have the lyrics tattooed on my arm for? Of course. I'm a softie. My name is Tammo. Let me know what else you want to hear. You can send me a message like Ashley did by tapping the microphone in your free iHeartRadio app, and I'll play Soul to Squeeze after this new song from Fontaine's DC. It's called Marianne.

0: 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Julia Wolf, In My Room. 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
1: God, it's going to be such a throwback show, but Stained announcing their Break the Cycle 25th anniversary tour for next year. The run will begin March 14th in Manchester, New Hampshire. 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That would be tomorrow.

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1: Huh? Just got another request. You guys are on a roll this morning. I appreciate it.
2: 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Thanks so much.
1: Of course. I'll play Alice in Chains' Man in the Box after this new Young the Giant I have teed up. But yeah, let me know what else you want to hear this morning. 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
1: Oh, I like this idea for figuring out a Halloween costume, because you know that stresses me out. And Halloween's on a Saturday this year, so of course I said yes to going to a party. Just looking up what the most popular costume was the year you were born, and just looking at them randomly. 85, Freddy Krueger. Sonny and Cher was 65. 75, Dr. Frankenfurter, may he rest in peace, from the Rocky Horror Picture Show. Willy Wonka was 71. Ghostbusters, 89. So, yeah, an easy Google, but maybe a good place to start. Julia Wolf, right now, this is In My Room.

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1: 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Somebody's in trouble after creating an AI picture that showed a venomous snake and it put an entire neighborhood on alert. 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
1: My name's Shrum. A man has been charged after creating an AI-generated picture of a venomous snake. This happened in the area of Santa Ana, California, in a neighborhood there. It was put on high alert due to panic over this Gaboon viper. Now, this guy used AI to create this picture, posted it, and then once it started making its rounds on the internet, he called up police. Police issued a warning regarding the highly venomous snake and told people in the area not to approach it if they came near it. Now, some were skeptical of the photo and they called it out as AI generated, to which this guy responded by saying, "I wish it was AI. It's in my backyard and it's scary." Well, apparently this guy ended up feeling guilty about it and admitted to creating the fake photo of this venomous snake. And he's now facing charges for creating the fake police report as well. While speculation is that any charge would be a misdemeanor and would be worth up to 6 months in jail and a fine of up to $1,000. What an idiot.
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Radio 94.9, Nickelback's How You Remind Me. Let me remind you that Nickelback has a new album coming out this month called Everything Under the Sun. I'm Shroom. We'll keep it going with Tame Impala, Dracula.

0: Radio 94.9. There's a change at the top of the list of the biggest box office movies of all time. Avengers Endgame is once again the highest grossing movie in box office history, reclaiming the title from Avatar. I mean, just barely. The two films have passed the title back and forth over the years as they've returned to theaters for various engagements. And with the recent Avengers Endgame theatrical re-release, the 2019 film has grossed $2.925 billion worldwide. That is just a little bit more than the $2.923 billion globally that 2009's Avatar has generated over five re-releases. Of course, Spider-Man Brand New Day, not doing too bad. Number three on this list with $2.5 billion.
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0: Alt 94.9. My name's Shroom. A teacher was fired after offering students extra credit for donating to her personal GoFundMe account. His teacher told students the fundraiser would help pay for her education goals, including travel, food, and hotel stays. Now, some students donated, and an administrative judge found that the promise of higher grades made them feel pressured to give money. Oh, boy. The account had a goal of $1,800, but collected only $140 from six donations before activity was paused. You know, look, I get it. This teacher, I mean, look, teachers in general are underappreciated, underpaid. I mean, gosh, but she still should have known better not to do this. Look, man, if you're a teacher, I salute you. Thank you for doing what you're doing. I couldn't do it. I'd be fired the very first day.
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1: I don't mind candy corn. 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

0: 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Joe's and the beginning. What do you think is the worst of all the Halloween candy?
1: Laffy Taffy. Because no matter what flavor you get, that stuff is as hard as tires. And it's just so chewy, and it's not even that good.
0: Yeah, be careful if you have a filling on your tooth. That Laffy Taffy could take it right out.
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1: Linkin Park, we are one step closer to the weekend. Hang in there, man, and keep it cranked with Evanescence.

0: Alt 94.9. How's it going? My name's Shrum. Maybe it's not going well because you're not sleeping good. Well, research shows that having some walnuts at dinner time could improve your sleep. A small study found that people who ate 40 grams of walnuts with dinner for 8 weeks slept better and they were less drowsy during the day. And walnuts contain melatonin. And according to researchers, adding walnuts to your diet regularly can also help improve digestion, lower cholesterol levels, balance your mood, and promote healthy aging. I know a lot of people listening now probably drink themselves to sleep, but you know what? That might not be the best. Maybe you should just switch to walnuts.
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Salt 94.9. There's a new dating app that allows the other people that are a part of this app to be matchers. Now, I'll tell you more about this if you're trying to find another dating app to use. Coming up soon. Right now, No Doubt

0: Radio 94.9. My name's Shrum. There's a new dating app called Rivet that is turning matchmaking into a group project. Instead of relying only on singles to swipe for themselves, this app called Rivet lets other users act as matchers, reviewing anonymous pairings and voting on whether two people seem compatible. Those votes create a social matching score, which the potential couple can see before deciding whether they want to connect. The app was founded by a former Tinder executive who says the idea is to bring other people back into a dating process that has become too isolated. Look, I've been out of the dating scene for a long time. I've been happily married for 21 years now, and I'm still intrigued, though, by this app called Rivet. I think it'd be fun just to be one of the matchers. I don't want to date anybody, but just to help match people up. Maybe I'll sign up.
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0: 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What's the biggest dating app cliche that you've seen?
1: Biggest cliche I've ever seen on dating apps is the dude with his shirt off, especially at the gym in front of the mirror. Like, dude, if we go out, hopefully I'll see it anyway, but I don't need

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1: The Smashing Pumpkins. When it comes to picking out a pumpkin for Halloween, the biggest keys, they say, are choosing a firm, undamaged pumpkin. And then you want to keep it cool, best you can, dry and out of prolonged sun until you're ready to carve it. So when's the best time to carve that pumpkin? They say around October 28th through the 30th, or even Halloween Day.
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1: Whiskey could soon be taking a 5-year trip around Earth as scientists test whether space can speed up its aging. Engineers in Scotland and Japan plan to launch a tiny satellite called Space Puffin in 2028, carrying whiskey samples, wood chips, and ingredients used to make the spirit. Well, the satellite will orbit Earth every 90 minutes, exposing the experiment to changing temperatures that researchers hope could affect how the whiskey develops. Sensors will send back information about its color and chemical makeup. The project could also help scientists learn how to make ingredients for medicines in space. The satellite will not return to Earth, so there won't be any tasting session, unfortunately. But the team hopes a future mission could bring space-age scotch home.
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0: 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Michelle won $1,000. 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
1: No way.
0: Yes way.
1: No way. 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
0: 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I'm Shroom. Here's Lit, my own worst enemy.

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1: Crazy story about somebody who found $128,000 just sitting in a bag on top of an ATM. I'll tell you where it came from and what they did with it coming up soon. Right now, Blur with Song 2.

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1: My name's Shroom. Never happened to you where you're just walking along and you see like a $20 bill on the ground and you pick it up and you look around like, hey, is this anybody's? I mean, what would you do? Maybe no one's around. You just put it in your pocket, walk on. Well, that's 20 bucks. How about you find $128,000 like this 37-year-old guy did on top of an ATM? He spotted a bag filled with $128,000 in cash, along with another bag containing 19 checks. Now, information on one bag led the man to believe the money belonged to a nearby Chick-fil-A, but the restaurant said it wasn't theirs, so he decided he would call the police. Investigators discovered that a Brinks technician had accidentally left the cash behind after servicing this ATM. Good chance that a Brinks technician is fired now. And as for the guy who found this, all this money, more than $128,000, I mean, it looks like he's going to be recognized. I think he deserves at least a couple thousand dollars for being honest, don't you? What would you have done in that situation?
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Good luck to you. My name is Shroom. You know, Stain's 2001 album. This album, Break the Cycle, certified 7 times platinum. And this song, It's Been a While, recently reaching 8 times platinum.

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1: Good morning. It's Thursday. I hope you're having a good day today so far. I mean, it's still early. I'll let you know what's up for today coming up here in just a few minutes. Meanwhile, this is off of the Crow soundtrack from the 90s. Entire album, so good. Crow 1 and 2. It's The Big Empty.

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1: Hello, good morning. Thursday today, which I love a Thursday, and I say that all the time. I think Thursday is like one of my most favorite days of the week, especially because you're just not to the weekend yet. You're like looking into the weekend. Got things to do? I have a friend who has a wedding this weekend, and she's like, I'm like so pumped and excited for them, and I want to go to the wedding, but then I don't, and I get that. I saw recent that more people are excited about plans being canceled on them than actually the plans, if that makes any sense at all. Yes. Oh, you got to cancel. That's okay. Oh, you get to stay on the couch and binge watch something on TV. All right. Today, I got a bunch of great tunes for you. Chance for you to win $1,000 every hour that I am here. Just score that keyword right at the top of the hour. So 11, 12, 1, and 2. I will play you some tunes. So what do you want to hear? Hit me up on the iHeartRadio app. Click that little red button and leave a message there or find me on Instagram at DJ Mel Taylor.
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1: So one very interesting thing about Dominic Fike that you might even know already, he wrote and did his very first EP while he was on house arrest. 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The song is called A Baby Doll. This is a request for Stephanie. I can't

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0: Because your regular income isn't exactly cutting it. 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
1: Linkin Park and their new documentary. They talk about, you know, choosing Emily as their lead gal. Or I should say, just really lead person. They said that when they were looking for a singer, they wanted somebody just of their own. They didn't want to find someone that sounded just like Chester. 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I thought that was interesting. I think they did a great job. It's Weezer.

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Radio 94.9. Coming up, two songs. We'll take a look at your random facts for the day. Where did the word cancer come from? Where did Homer come from? You know, on The Simpsons? And how about, how many calories do you think you burn just thinking every day? It's

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1: Let's take a look today at your random facts. I got some fun ones. So how about you burn approximately 320 calories a day just by thinking? Shake Shack got its name from an amusement park attraction spotted in Greece's dancing for You're the One That I Want. I had no idea. Colonel Sanders' first employee was this 16-year-old guy named Bill Samuels Jr., who worked as his chauffeur. Samuels went on to become a CEO of Maker's Mark Bourbon because his parents were the founders of the company. Cancer, originally called crabs, when Hippocrates found cancer in patients. Back in ancient Greece, he thought it looked like crabs, and that was eventually translated to cancer by the Romans, which was the Latin word for crab. And Matt Groening, who is the creator, of course, of The Simpsons, has a son named Homer. He goes by Will and had the name before the cartoon character. That's what we say to random facts.
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Radio 94.9. I know I'm always promoting for you to get in some sort of an air solo, whatever instrument you want. But I can tell you, if you're in for the guitar, this is a good one. Don't miss a note, though. It is Green Day. Brain Stew, you got this.

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Radio 94.9. So they did all this research about breakfast and looked at longevity of life and said that you should eat breakfast between 7 and 8 a.m. That is like the healthiest time. People who wait until afternoon to have lunch, it's just, it's not good for your body. It's

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More chances all day for you to win $1,000. 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
1: I did get a request for Abby. She is out working today. Wanted to hear anything from Oasis. So we'll do a little Wonderwall. And you know what? Please, yes, sing along with us. It's good for you. It's good for the soul.

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1: Miles Smith, and right before that, I did play Oasis. And I gotta tell you, I'm so upset because I tried to get the Oasis tickets. I went and signed up online, got the keyword on the 25th, but I was doing this giant charity event, and I was completely distracted. I saw the email come over, and then I sort of forgot about it until the next day when I saw that, oh, dang, shows are sold out. It is not surprising to me. I will do all that I can in my power to get tickets for 2027. Also wanted to mention, you know, their newest documentary, which if you had a chance to see it in theaters, amazing. I had friends that went and said it was just, it was kind of like not just seeing it, but magical because they had already gone to the show. So they were experiencing it. And then also because we're with a bunch of Oasis fans. However, tomorrow, officially the 9th, it'll be on Disney Plus and Hulu. So you can check it out. I put it in my notes of things to do for tomorrow.
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1: I gotta say this, it's kind of sneaky, but it worked. Avengers Endgame, back at number one on the all-time global box office charts because they did the Encore Edition. It's out in theaters now. It was number one this last weekend. It pushed Avatar to number two now. Titanic, number three.

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1: REM officially broke up September 21st, 2011. The announcement said they were calling it a day. And Michael Stipe, frontman, you know, since then, he has said he's going to put out this record. And he put out two new songs this year, said by the end of the year, supposed to have a new album. So we shall see. He's got 2.5 months left.

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1: If you recently bought an iPhone 18 Pro Max, apparently you might need to keep the box because Forbes reports that some devices are experiencing connectivity problems, which can cause users to lose cellular data, all sorts of things. And your phone might need to be replaced. So just a heads up. It's Nirvana. It's Lithium.

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1: Temper City that is self-aware. I've been thinking about this for the last 2 days since I told you about this story, and it's about AI. AI is quite crazy. I've seen that they are monitoring it, you know, over in the UK and things like that, but not so much here in the United States just yet. Did you see that Audible is soon going to let you use AI to talk to a book character? I mean, the thought of this going a little wrong. I mean, I don't know about you, but when I read a book, I think about it for a few days. I think about what's next. I think about, you know, how the characters are feeling. Like, I get a little bit too emotional when it comes to a book, so I can't even imagine just maybe allegedly talking to the AI character. I could feel like people could get really wrapped up in that and way too much. And I mean, maybe you got nobody to talk to and you spend your time reading and then asking. I don't know. It seems quite crazy, doesn't it? I'm just throwing it out there. I had a dream about it last night.
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Is this one of my favorite newest songs that we are playing? It is a request for AJ. It's Young the Giant. The song's called Evergreen. 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
0: Because your regular income isn't exactly cutting it. Alternative Income is here. Another chance at a grand at the top of the hour. 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

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Life expectancy is near pre-pandemic levels. Say life expectancy is about 73.4 years. Cardiovascular disease remains the leading cause of death. It's either amyloid, it's broken.

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Radio 94.9. Coming up, two songs. We'll take a look at your rock news for the day. You've got Aerosmith making a little comeback. Stain adding some more show dates. And John 5 has got his own new signature Telecasters on the way. It's No Doubt. It's Don't Speak.

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0: Radio 94.9. Let's take a look today at your rock music news. I knew it. Aerosmith coming together for two shows. The first in just over 3 years. It's billed as Aerosmith and Friends. It'll be held at the Hollywood Bowl in L.A. on October 29th and November the 1st. Steven Tyler teased the announcement in a video on their social media platforms. It showed him placing the letters, you know, up on the Bowl's marquee. And we don't know who the Friends are, but more details to come. I think that's very exciting for the band. Stain is continuing to celebrate the 25th anniversary of Break the Cycle. They just announced a second North American leg with Seether, Hoobie Stank, and Hinder joining them as support. Tickets will go on sale this Friday, but those shows kick up in March. We'll run through the end of April. A trailer for the long-awaited biopic about the Scorpions is out. It's a 2.5-minute clip. Comes a year after, you know, a teaser was released, but the biopic will follow the bands from their early days up until the release of their 1990 single, Wind of Change. It will also coincide with their 60th anniversary. Pretty crazy. And if you are a John 5 fan, well, Fender, they've teamed up and announced 3 new signature telecasts, all different price points. But we've got that, you know, John 5 sounds.
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5: Scenic Blue Ridge Mountain trails and sunny afternoons at local breweries. 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
1: 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I know, it's October 8th. 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That's why they got it out there in the line. 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
1: Panic at the Disco. Unfortunately, right now, you know, they're not together. They did do a reunion show live not that long ago, but they broke up really in 2023. But they are a never say never band. Like, you know, they could come back at any time. It's High Hopes.

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1: Sugar, we're going down from Fall Out Boy. You know what? I played that for you today because I just felt like you might just need it, honestly. 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

94.9. Love and Romance, kind of, sort of, with Nirvana and Heart Shaped Box. Now, what about this? Romance was in the air at a wedding, and everything was great until the groom accidentally called his new wife her sister's name. Awkward. We'll talk more about it in a couple minutes.

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1: Hosier's got the right idea. Having a drink or two with Too Sweet. I'm Mike Jones, and I'm sure this new groom could have used a drink after a big screw-up at his wedding, because this couple in Australia just recently got married, and during the ceremony, the guy was saying his vows to his new wife, but he accidentally called her by her sister's name. Now, in fairness, the new wife's name is Emma, and the sister's name is Emily. What parents do that? Emily and Emma. As if that's not confusing enough growing up with that. I can see how the guy screwed up. But sir, never again. Ever, ever, ever.
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Radio 94.9, Thursday afternoon is that much better when we jam out with Green Day and She. I'm Mike Jones. If you win $1,000 in alternative income, you could go all Green Day, buy a whole bunch of their merch. There are actually Green Day action figures that just recently came out that are all covered in mud, like from when they played and had the mud fight at Woodstock 1994. Well, whatever you want to do with the money, keep listening for the keywords. We have 9 chances a day every weekday now for you to win $1,000 with alternative income for Green Day action figures and anything you want.

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If you're a Blink fan, you got to get these. I'm Mike Jones. We heard Blink right before Eminem. They have new figures coming out from the First Date video. That's the one most famous where Tom DeLonge, he plays Boomer in there, has the big mustache. He's like, what the F? You've seen that GIF all over the place, that meme and everything. Well, those are going to be coming out. Look out for them. I got to get those. They can go with my Blink 182 Enema of the State Funko figures I have. I got a whole Blink section in my collection. Imagine Dragons, Enemy.

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1: I'm sure it was more than just a conversation that happened. I'm Mike Jones, where the band Muse, Matt Bellamy said they met with Mark Zuckerberg because now Muse is the name of the AI agent on Facebook and on Instagram. Well, Matt said they came to an agreement about switching their social handles and everything, but I'm sure Muse the band has had that for a long, long time, just at Muse. I'm sure they had some money coming their way for that. Not like Zuckerberg can't afford it. Cryogen, Muse the band's new one.

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We're almost a third of the way through October already. This month is just flying by, and we're going to be to Halloween before you know it. If you're not thinking about it, you need to be thinking about what you're going to dress up as. Maybe you can have some vampire inspiration. Plan out something while you're listening to Dracula from Tame Impala.

0: Radio 94.9. We have all kinds of creepy creatures this afternoon. Alien Ant Farm and Dracula right before from Tame Impala. I'm Mike Jones, and with Halloween not far away, well, what better time than now than to get yourself in the mood? 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

Alt 94.9 had to make sure to get Pearl Jam on the show this afternoon. It's a big day for him. I'm Mike Jones because it was October 8th, 1990. This is the day when Eddie Vedder flew from San Diego to Seattle to start recording 10. Those first sessions were happening, and there was no looking back from there. Huge day in Pearl Jam's history. Move along, the All-American Rejects.

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Since we had a few of our iHeartRadio Music Festival friends, we should talk about them. Right before Puddle of Mud, we heard Weezer and the Smashing Pumpkins, and you could see them and Muse and everyone with our iHeartRadio Music Festival special. That is now on Disney Plus and Hulu. 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
1: 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It's weeping, actually. That's the sound of it weeping. 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

Alt 94.9. I'm pretty sure there was a horse named Mr. Brightside. I think I remember that. I'm Mike Jones. Well, there is a horse right now named Evanescence that did very well at the Breeders' Cup and is one of the horses that's rising up in the racing world. Maybe we'll see Evanescence the horse next spring with the Kentucky Derby and everything else. And who knows, maybe also Amy Lee could be out there wearing a big hat and sipping on a mint julep. Who will you follow from Evanescence? The band, not the horse. Horse can't sing. You know that.

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1: Today on Thursday afternoon, we have the good music going with Nirvana and Stone Sour and everyone. It's also the Thursday, though, that Mike Jones, I screwed myself with the computers here at work. I'll tell you what I did, big dummy, in a few.
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1: Maybe I should have used stargazing as my new work password for the computers. I'm Mike Jones because first thing, when I got to work today, I tried to log in. It said your password's expired. You got to change it, which means changing it on the work computer and my personal and my phone and my iPad and like 8 million devices. Well, I had the computer randomly generate a password, which I wasn't thinking when I did it, but it's like 20 characters long. So every time I want to log into the computer, I got to go back. I wrote it down because it's so long and so many confusing letters and numbers and everything. Why couldn't I just make it something simple like stargazing? Honestly, I tried password 81. That didn't work. So that's probably why they flagged me and said, use this instead.
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Radio 94.9. The sex, the candy, Marcy Playground. I'm Mike Jones. I haven't seen anything yet, but I'm sure we'll find out soon about Linkin Park with their movie Unshatter that was in theaters last week. Only for a couple days. Very short run, but that'll be coming soon enough where we can watch it at home on demand. Now, tomorrow, some other friends, their movie is coming out. The Oasis movie, Don't Look Back in Anger. You can see that starting tomorrow on Disney Plus and Hulu.

Radio 94.9. While Three Doors Down is singing about Superman with Kryptonite, Batman is on pause right now. Did you see that the Batman Part 2, the movie production, has been put on hold because the director, Matt Reeves, had to step away for personal family issues? Didn't say what, just hope everything's okay, Matt, and it's a bummer. But look, when it comes to your family and yourself and everything, that has to come first above everything else.

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You want new music? That is not a problem. I'm Mike Jones, because tonight at 11 o'clock, we're going to have an hour of new stuff for you. We do it every weeknight at 11 with Emerging Alt, our new music show. And tonight, Alex Mack is going to have the latest from Fontaine's DC, Churches, Edge Hill, and a bunch more. You get new music then with Emerging Alt, and now with Almost Monday's latest, No More Regrets. 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